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1: Jacob, thank you for your text tonight. 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
5: Plan accordingly.
6: Tonight, mostly cloudy with a chance of showers and a low of 7. Tomorrow, a mix of sun and cloud with a high of 20. Saturday, more sun with a chance of showers and a high of 21. And Sunday, sunny with a high of 22. Currently, it's 10.
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0: You and me?
2: You picked the song, though.
0: No problem picking the song from the Red Hot Chili Peppers. I'm a huge... Saw them live. Changed my life.
3: Know what I mean?
2: Oh, yeah, I know.
0: Well, thanks for checking in, man. You have a great night. We'll crank this up nice and loud for you.
2: Awesome. Thank you so much. You have a great day as well.
0: Bye, Andrew.
2: All right, bye-bye.
0: 877-909-1989. 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

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All request hour on for Alicia, who is hard at work tonight. Yeah, she does the bakery. So she's already working on tomorrow morning's donuts and rolls and pastries and all that. And Alicia, soaking the smells for us. We'll turn this up for you, huh?

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I'm Tony Lorino. Yesterday, Stevie Wonder's birthday, and because you can't teach an old dog new tricks, but you can teach a new dog old songs, we brought my five-month-old puppy Rusty into the mix. Teaching him a little bit about a record that Stevie could have.

0: 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I love listening to old songs from like way back and then thinking of certain times and certain places and certain people.
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I'm Tony Lorino. When a new kid has a birthday, ooh, we get our buttons on. We got a notebook, maybe a Trapper Keeper with their stickers on it from back in the day. Take that out, too. We'll celebrate for Danny Wood, try and win you some money. The Throwback Timeline with Danny involved next.

0: history. 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
1: 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I'm Tony Dorino. Correctly text in the air on the timeline. You could win that $100 tonight. In the year we're talking about, CDs outselling vinyl for the first time. Could have been the song, could have been the fact that we were popping Prozac for the first time, but don't worry, be happy. That's kind of the mantra, isn't it? Oh, and we are absolutely happy that the new kids are out. You Got It, The Right Stuff, released from Danny Wood, our birthday boy, turning 57 today, and the rest of the guys, in what year? 1986, 1987, or 1988? Text your guest to enter and win to 877-909-1989.
0: Down. 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
0: Plan accordingly.
4: Tonight, mostly cloudy with a chance of showers and a low of 7. Tomorrow, a mix of sun and cloud with a high of 20. Saturday, more sun with a chance of showers and a high of 21. And Sunday, sunny with a high of 22. Currently, it's 10.

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1: And what year is it? 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Don't worry, be happy. 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It first released in this year. As was this song from the New Kids. And our birthday boy, Danny Wood, turning 57 today.

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Kingston's 102.7 Wow FM. I'm Tony Lorino. You know there's a part two coming, right? Michael, the musical biopic. Yeah, I think we're going to get into a little bit of the allegations, maybe this era of his music as well. Music from Dangerous to get us on our toes. Black or White on Throwback Nation.

0: Just like that. You were having a moment with that song. Reminds you of when you graduated college.
1: Oh, my gosh. I loved it. I know all the words. It has to jam out to it.
0: See, that's what we do. We jam out. We jam on. Let's get yours on tonight. 877-909-1989. That song that's going to make your night, especially if it's a graduation season one, takes you back to walking down with your cap and gown. All the kids are getting ready for that time, this time of year. Let's get yours on, too. And we're back into it next.
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4: Plan accordingly.
5: Tonight, mostly cloudy with a chance of showers and a low of 7. Tomorrow, a mix of sun and cloud with a high of 20. Saturday, a mix of sun and cloud with a chance of showers and a high of 21. And Sunday, sunny with a high of 22. Currently, it's 10.
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0: Who's this?
2: It's Ernesto. Hi.
0: Hey, Ernesto. What can I serve up for you tonight?
2: The Tainted Love.
0: Would love to, my friend. One of the best. 877-909-1989. Here to serve up yours, too. Any song on your mind? Why don't you let us know tonight?

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I'm Tony Lorino. We appreciate you having your throwbacks on. Could we have a reunion of Richie and this guy? Not anytime soon, but it's probably more likely than Daryl Hall and John Oates. Those two are feuding big time. Richie, John, you want to get back together? We're here for it. Living on a Prayer is...

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I'm Tony Lorino. Thank you for having your throwbacks on, Class of 87. I see you with your Swatch watch. I see you with those slap bracelets. Your Tiffany hair. Ooh, and good songs on your first Walkman. 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
3: Plan accordingly.
4: Tonight, mostly cloudy with a chance of showers and a low of 7. Tomorrow, a mix of sun and cloud with a high of 20. Saturday, a bit of sun with a chance of showers and a high of 21. And Sunday, sunny with a high of 22. Currently, it's 10.
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0: Kingston's 102.7 WOW FM and Class of 87. How do you know your band is headed for the splits? Well, Mick Jones of Foreigner loved that song, said it was one of his three most favorite. Lou Graham says, ooh, we're becoming a soft rock, sappy band with that one.
1: Well, yeah, you know what? You go your separate ways, you do your thing,
0: and it all works out in the end. Still, I think we all dug it. Don't want to live without you. Class of 87, late night class reunion is on. 1 hour of your hits that take you back.

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2: Plan accordingly.
3: Tonight, expect periods of rain and a low of 8. Friday, look for a mix of sun and clouds with a high of 20. Saturday, more sunshine with a high of 20 and a chance of showers. Currently, it's 6.
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7: Tonight, clear skies with a low of 7. Saturday, a mix of sun and cloud with a high of 21. Sunday, sunny and warm with a high of 22. Currently, it's 8.
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3: Tonight, clear skies with a low of 7. Saturday, a mix of sun and cloud with a high of 21. Sunday, sunny and a high of 22. Currently, it's 9.
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1: They like a queen. Yeah. They like to cuddle. Why am I talking about my parents cuddling? I don't know. But my dad leaves both his feet dangling off the edge of the bed. I
2: so
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2: you
1: know
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1: that.
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1: No, they are bent down and yeah, they're just straight out.
2: When
1: but
2: you
1: like
2: say dangling, I'm like, wait, so is it at the knees?
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6: Tonight clear with a low of 7. Saturday a mix of sun and cloud with a high of 21. Sunday sunny with a high of 22. Currently it's 9.

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But I'm here to tell you, there's something else. 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
1: Plan accordingly. Tonight, clear skies with a low of 7. Saturday, a mix of sun and clouds and a high of 21. Sunday, sunny and a high of 22. Currently, it's 9.

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1: I'm Lorena Dixon, keeping you in the loop this morning. 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Executive Vice President Jason Han says the support will have a direct and lasting impact.
2: So happy and pleased with the RBC Foundation donation of $500,000 to support our simulation-based education program here at Kingston Health Science Center. 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
1: This week also marks National Nursing Week, making the donation even more significant. Kingston students and job seekers will get a hands-on look at careers in the skilled trades this fall as the Ontario government brings its Level Up Skilled Trades Career Fair to the city September 29th and 30th. The event will connect students, parents, and educators with employers, unions, and training providers through interactive exhibits and demonstrations. Ontario says the province will need about 400,000 additional skilled trades workers over the next decade to help build homes, hospitals, and infrastructure projects. More Ontario businesses can stay open on Victoria Day this year, which is Monday, and workers can either take the day off or work for time and a half following recent amendments to the province's Retail Business Holidays Act. Changes announced in March were passed in the legislature this spring. The decision to open on Victoria Day now rests with individual business owners, so you'll likely see a lot more stores open on Monday than normal. Meantime, the Canada Border Services Agency is reminding travelers to prepare ahead for the long weekend. Officials say having travel documents ready, checking border wait times, and declaring all goods can help reduce delays. In sports, in the NHL, Montreal beat Buffalo 6-3. Montreal leads the series 3-2. Vegas beat Anaheim 5-1. Vegas wins the series 4-2. The Edmonton Oilers have fired head coach Chris Knobloch after the team was eliminated in the first round. In the PWHL, the Walter Cup final, two Canadian teams in it. Montreal beat Ottawa 3-2 in overtime last night. So Montreal leads the series 1-0. The next time you're scrolling through your phone, visit KingstonDaily.ca and see what Kingston is talking about. 401 Traffic and Weather together next.
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9: Well, good morning and happy Friday as we head into our Victoria Day long weekend with this first check on your drive. I just did my first run through the traffic cameras on the 401. Very lightly traveled at this time, not seeing any live lane issues or slowdowns if you're traveling between Belleville and Brockville. That's both eastbound and westbound. Your forecast for today, any rain in the area is going to clear out early this morning. We'll see a mix of sun and clouds for the remainder of the day, the high getting up to 20. Clear tonight, low down to 7. Tomorrow's going to start off with sunshine, but we'll see increasing clouds late in the morning. Afternoon high tomorrow reaching 18. 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
2: Let's do this thing. Good morning. How we doing?
3: Good morning.
2: I'm very excited today. I'm wearing a hat. That you ever have an item of clothing that you think was gone forever and then you found it and you're like, I thought I lost this or I didn't. Yeah. I almost forgot I had it and I found it.
3: I'm convinced my clothes just disappeared. There is a pair of pants that I got, I don't know, 2 years ago that I have not seen. I don't know. I wore them once and I have not seen them. And I'm like, where are my pants?
2: Maybe a friend. You ladies let people borrow your clothes all the time. That is something. I've never texted my buddies and be like, dude. Remember that golf polo you wore the other day?
3: Super cute.
2: Love to give that a whirl on a guy's night. Thanks, man. Thanks, bro.
3: That is true. Ladies, yeah. We are always sharing clothes.
2: All right, let's get trending stories up next.
3: All right, how much did your wedding cost? Because based on the cost of your wedding, that determines the trajectory of your marriage. And it's next on Joey and Lauren.

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1: It's Joey and Lauren, and let's get your trending stories right now. Lauren's got them. What's going on?
2: Well, if you want to sharpen your brain, there are some activities, some hobbies that you can do that is actually going to help you do that. And maybe these are already hobbies that you have. Play strategy games like chess, Sudoku, board games. No, you love those.
1: Yeah, I don't like Sudoku either. Rubik's Cube, no, out.
2: Oh, wow. The Rubik's Cube frustrates me so much.
1: Yeah, I know. We have one, and I'm just like, why? It's just a decoration at this point.
2: I'll tell you what I love is Tetris. I don't know if that falls in the same category, but I love Tetris.
1: I wasn't good at Tetris. I didn't even like Candy Crush when that was a big thing. Like, I didn't like any of it. I don't.
2: Dang. You're no fun.
1: I don't want to use my brain.
2: Learning a new language, of course, that helps. Building things. Speaking in public, they say actually helps sharpen your brain. Keeps you on your toes.
1: I would agree. I think getting nervous is an important part of life. I think you got to do things that make you nervous. If you go through your everyday, 365, and you're never nervous about anything to do something, I think you got to change that. Thanks for coming to my
2: TED
1: Talk.
2: Every now and again, you need something that gets you on your toes.
1: Yeah, I just think you need something that gives you butterflies. Okay. Like the show doesn't give me butterflies, but I have to do every once in a while.
2: The show doesn't.
1: Well, I don't get nervous to talk into this pink microphone. If you didn't know, our microphones
2: are
1: pink.
2: Microphone. Also, solving puzzles regularly is going to sharpen your brain as well. I've said this so many times. I want to be more of a puzzler. It's just hard because I feel like everyone in the house messes it up for me, or like I can't leave it on the table because then somebody
1: you
2: wants to
1: like
2: put it
1: puzzles.
2: Away.
1: I do. I'll find the edge pieces for you. I'm fine with that. You want me find the edge pieces? I got
2: Thank you. Doctors are warning y'all who sit on the toilet for too long. I think
1: Don't
2: this
1: look
2: has
1: at me.
2: Been a topic of conversation a few times, but they are giving a time limit. They said doctors say people should not be on the toilet for longer than 10 minutes. Okay. After 10 minutes, it's going to start harming you a little bit. So wrap it up.
1: Okay, let's... Oh, man. That's bad news.
2: Eat your fiber.
1: Yeah, I know. Okay. You know what? Let's do that. Can you commit me for the next week? 10 minutes?
2: I have to commit you? You can't commit yourself.
1: No, just set a timer when I go in there.
2: You can't set one yourself?
1: I'll delete it after I hit 10 minutes.
2: You just come banging on the door.
1: I can't be held accountable. I need you to hold me accountable.
2: How much money did you spend on your wedding? We spent, I don't know, maybe, I know it was definitely under $5,000.
1: Oh, under $5,000? Yeah, I was going to say it's got to be around that range.
2: $2,500.
1: Yeah, probably.
2: There wasn't a lot of cost that went into our wedding. We got married very young and just wasn't in the budget. But they say couples who spend more than $20,000 on their wedding, which by the way is pretty normal. I think the average wedding cost with everything is over $30,000, right?
1: Nuts.
2: I mean, we have a coworker. We don't work with her anymore, but I remember we got talking about weddings once, and she told me her wedding was well over $150,000. Yes.
1: Thousand?
2: And she was like, oh, yeah, worth every penny. I mean, the DJ and the catering and the venue and the dress.
1: Worth every penny.
2: She said.
1: Get out of here. You go on 10 vacations, 20 vacations.
2: But they say couples who spend more than $20,000 on their wedding are 3.5 times more likely to get divorced than those who spend between $2,000 and $5,000.
1: I think because that typically, the more money you're spending on your wedding, I would say the high maintenance probability of you is going up, right? And if you're high maintenance,
2: fair.
1: I think you find issues with a lot of things.
2: But what do you say about couples who, a gift from the family.
1: Yeah,
2: the family covered the cost. It's like, we love you. We have the money.
1: Right,
2: we want to make it a big party.
1: If my parents said, we'll pay for a $100,000 wedding, I would look at them and say, give me 20 vacations. For the rest of my... I mean, that's
2: just give
1: all
2: me the $100,000. I'll elope.
1: Yeah, that's a good point.
2: And I've heard a lot of people doing that now. That's become more of a trend as well.
1: I would go back and elope. I want a vacation that someone pays for, though. So someone pay for
2: that's
1: my honeymoon.
2: Called a honeymoon, yeah.
1: Yeah.
2: Those are some of your trending stories.
1: Joey and Lauren.

0: 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What's happening around the city from the KingstonDaily.ca newsroom? This is the 48.
1: Good morning. I'm Lorena Dixon from the KingstonDaily.ca newsroom. Here's what's happening over the next 48 hours in the city. Looking for something fun to fill your Friday? 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The men hit the field again on the 20th. 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
1: 401 traffic and weather together.
8: Well, it continues to be a pretty smooth drive in the early going this morning. Just took another look at the traffic cameras on the stretch of the 401 between Belleville and Brockville. Not seeing any live lane issues or slowdowns to pass along. Your forecast for today, any rain in the area is going to taper off. We'll see a mix of sun and clouds as we get later into the day, the high reaching 20. Clear tonight down to 7. Tomorrow we'll see sunshine to start, increasing clouds as the day goes along with a high reaching 18. 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
1: It's Joey and Lauren, and I'll be honest, Lauren, you are the only person I have met that gets obsessed with meat in a can.
2: It's weird, man.
1: It's weird.
2: It's like every day.
1: No one, when anybody talks about meat, they never are like, oh, when you open that can and there's fresh meat in there.
2: Oh, it stinks.
1: Like, it's just not, it's not something, but I am not going to lie. There is more canned meat in our house than I think anybody I've ever met in my life.
2: I've had a weird shift in my life, my eating habits, and it is very odd. And I don't know how to stop it because I haven't gotten sick of it yet. And it's, I feel like, been months and months of me doing this. So I all of a sudden have had this weird, like, attachment to canned chicken.
1: An infatuation with canned chicken. There is more canned chicken in our house than probably the factory that makes it.
2: Like, I really like canned chicken, like, a lot. And I keep thinking I'll get sick of it, but I think it's the convenience for me is you peel open that, like, you peel back the little can top, and then you drain the stinky juices.
1: Oh, it is the most unattractive way to eat chicken. Like, there's so many other ways to eat chicken.
2: I grab some lettuce from the fridge or a little bag of salad, put in a bowl, and then just literally drain the chicken and throw the chicken on top of the salad, and I eat it. I'm not kidding, at least every other day. I love canned chicken. It's like it's like it was just invented for me, and it's not. It's been around a very long time.
1: Canned chicken, I guarantee you, the people that make this canned chicken, they aren't thinking, oh yeah, these people were going to be eating this every day. And then there's you, and you're eating canned chicken almost daily.
2: I also have a question. I'm glad we're talking about this because I had a canned chicken yesterday. And
1: honestly, why even put it with anything? I'm surprised you don't pop open the lid and eat it.
2: I'll eat it out of the can too. Like, it's weird.
1: Like, just straight up?
2: Oh yeah, 100%. But in the can itself, you know what I'm talking about. It's a smaller one.
1: Yeah.
2: It's the smaller can of chicken. It's not like the big, tall, huge one. It's the smaller one. And I peeled it open, drained it, and I put it over my salad. And I just looked at it because I was curious, like, because I was going to eat the whole thing.
1: Mm-hmm.
2: It's 3.5 servings.
1: Oh,
2: does that blow your mind? I'm like, how do 3.5 people eat that tiny can of chicken?
1: Well, by the way, I just looked it up. The only negatives of canned chicken, because I've wondered, is the sodium.
2: Yeah.
1: But they say literally, if you drain the juice and you rinse the chicken, that takes out a lot of the sodium.
2: Huh.
1: But everything, and they said one con is the texture and taste isn't as good as fresh. I'm like, don't tell that to Lauren. She likes it better. She's like, I like my chicken slimy. I know why you do this. Because you grew up eating refried beans cold out of the can. And didn't you grow up eating Vienna sausages?
2: Oh, no,
1: or was that
2: grandpa.
1: Just your family?
2: Oh, my grandpa. But not
1: but
2: me.
1: I think the reason...
2: I don't like tuna either, by the way. I don't like canned tuna.
1: The reason I think you like canned chicken, like you're obsessed with it more than rotisserie or any other types of chicken, is because you grew up with a lot of canned things. Like, you ate refried beans out of the can as a kid. And that's weird.
2: Well, okay, I'll tell you this. We did not grow up with a lot of money, and a lot of the food that we ate out of was
1: cans,
2: because it lasted a long time.
1: Yeah.
2: So we'd have like canned beans and canned corn and canned soups and all of it.
1: Yeah, because it's shelf
2: life. You know what
1: else
2: I love?
1: Inexpensive.
2: You know what else I love? Is I love popping open a can of green beans and eating it straight out of the can.
1: That's what I'm saying, Lauren. That's what I'm saying. Like, you like eating things out of can, probably because that's how you were raised. Not saying I was raised fancy rotisserie chicken, but I think it's because you ate a lot of canned goods.
2: But why lately? Is my body lacking something that all of a sudden I'm like, give me canned chicken? And I'm also not sick of it. And I've been having it like every day.
1: Because you're not nibbling on the can, are you? Is that what's happening?
2: No, I'm just like, I love it.
1: I wouldn't want
2: to
1: see you and a house cat in the same room on canned meats.
2: It does look like cat
1: food. It does. It's like...
2: And it smells so bad. And it's crazy because it makes the house smell weird.
1: I'm going to find you buying Fiskars, that stuff. And they're going to be like, oh, you have a cat at home? No, this is for me. I am on a canned meat kick. All right, how about this? 68719. Weird foods you like. Because I will say, when I was a kid, there was an obsession with a weird food, and my mom finally told me that I had to stop eating it because I'm a freak of nature.
2: But that's what I want to know. Like, is there a weird food, maybe not weird to you, but other people find it weird that you're like obsessed with or you like, or you eat it all the time?
1: Let's do it. It's Joey and Lauren.
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2: Good morning, I'm Lorena Dixon from the KingstonDaily.ca newsroom with what's good in Kingston. Kingston residents are being encouraged to wear red and take part in Red Shirt Day Walk for Accessibility and Inclusion later this month at James R. Henderson Public School. Community Engagement Officer Linda Cluche says the day was created by Easter Seals Ontario to raise awareness and celebrate accessibility for people living with disabilities.
3: So Easter Seals established our Red Shirt Day back in 2019, and this is a day when people across Canada can come together and wear red in schools, workplaces, and spaces everywhere in order to create a visible display of solidarity.
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8: It continues to be a problem-free drive on this Friday morning as we head into our Victoria Day long weekend. Not seeing any live lane issues on the 401 eastbound or westbound. If you're traveling between Belleville and Brockville, nothing to hold you up this morning. For your forecast, we are looking at any rain in the area tapering off this morning. Then we'll see a mix of sun and clouds with a high of 20. Clear tonight down to 7. Tomorrow's going to start off with sunshine. We'll see increasing clouds as the morning goes along with the high reaching 18. 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

0: let's get your good stuff, your feel-good stories from the week. How about our man Richard, 78-year-old Richard? Video has gone viral. He's walking up to a porch delivering a DoorDash delivery. And everyone's going, what is this sweet, sweet man delivering DoorDash? Well, the person that was receiving the DoorDash was trying to track him down, found out the story. This man, because you want to give him a $200 tip. Well, this man DoorDashes with his wife. His wife stays in the car. He makes the deliveries to help pay for her medical bills. Help pay for her medical bills, short on money, pay for medications, all those things. So basically the story is like, man, this guy is DoorDashing at 78 years old.
1: Sweetest thing. I've seen the video and I guess she just lost her job. Yeah. So like she was working, but she's not anymore.
0: So think about that.
1: And it's like this way that he can help provide. And you know what I love? It gets me emotional, but like seeing him so proudly delivering and he is dressed
0: not
1: up.
0: Beneath him.
1: He's wearing a full button up and the slacks and the nice shoes. And like we've lost that.
0: Yeah.
1: I feel like we've lost that. Like back in the day, that's what people, you know, you would dress up when you would go to work and stuff. And like,
0: I'm not wearing that, but yeah, it's very cool. Of course goes viral. News covers it. Everyone's like, look at this story. Don't worry. Over a million on GoFundMe. So there you go. So how about that?
1: That's amazing.
0: How about that?
1: That is amazing.
0: Gosh, if my grandparents were still alive, I'd be like, get in front of a Ring doorbell camera.
1: Let's do this.
0: Let's do this.
1: Set it up.
0: Yeah. Also, this is pretty cool. Giant pandas are no longer considered endangered. Shout out to the giant panda. Officially no longer considered endangered.
1: Really?
0: So,
1: well, that's amazing.
0: If you're wondering, will my kids and grandkids know about giant pandas? Right now, they will.
1: Well, I'm sure we have to like do something to keep them not endangered. So
0: you know, and Panda Express is doing their darndest to try and take them out. Do you know I had a friend that believed that was panda meat?
1: Oh, my gosh.
0: It's like, dude, I don't want Panda Express, man. It's panda meat.
1: It's insane.
0: By the way, if you never had panda, how do you know it's not good?
1: My sister growing up was convinced that, I don't remember what fast food place it was, but she was convinced that there was a place that they did horse meat.

0: aerobics class.
1: Look at all their classmates. That's
0: all their
1: so
0: classmates
1: cute.
0: Are in their swimming suits. He's wearing a tuxedo t-shirt. She's wearing a white t-shirt and a little, what is that thing they wear?
1: A veil. That's a veil.
0: A veil.
1: Oh, my gosh.
0: And they got married in the pool.
1: In their water aerobics
0: class. Isn't that so sweet?
1: Can you imagine if one of their classmates is like, come on, get on with this.
0: Yeah,
1: I'm,
0: exactly.
1: I'm here to work out.
0: Hey, do I get charged for this class because of this? Thank you.
1: So sweet.
0: And that is your good stuff. It's Joey and Lauren. 102.

0: from the KingstonDaily.ca newsroom. Here's what you need to know.
1: I'm Lorena Dixon, keeping you in the loop this morning. More Ontario businesses can stay open on Victoria Day this year, which is Monday, and workers can either take the day off or work for time and a half. Changes were announced in March and passed in the legislature this spring. The decision to open on Victoria Day now rests with individual business owners, so you'll likely see a lot more stores open on Monday than normal. Kingston police are searching for a missing man and asking people to reach out if they see him. 70-year-old Franco was last seen Wednesday afternoon around 1 in the Lyons and Elliott Street area. Police say he frequents bus stops. Go to KingstonDaily.ca to find a photo and description of Franco. Grade 5 students in Kingston are being invited to apply for mayor for a day. Applicants have until June 19th to submit a short video explaining why they'd like to be mayor for a day. The winning student will spend a day at City Hall with Mayor Brian Patterson. More information on how to submit an application can be found at the Get Involved Kingston website. And winning the Provincial Town Crier Championship is becoming old hat for Kingston native Chris Wyman. Wyman, who has been town crier in Kingston since 1984, recently won his 9th title in Ottawa. He says there was a lot of training involved in preparing for the competition.
2: Go to bed early and drink lots of water and do all that sort of stuff. I chew gum, all these little tricks of the trade to keep my vocal cords moist. And when I got to the competition and I opened my mouth, of course, everything came out perfect and I felt good.
1: Wyman has also competed in the World Town Crier Championships and will do it again this September in London, England. In sports in the NHL, Montreal beat Buffalo 6-3, so Montreal leads the series 3-2 now. Vegas beat Anaheim 5-1, so Vegas wins the series 4-2. The Edmonton Oilers have fired head coach Chris Knobloch after the team was eliminated in the first round. And in the PWHL, Montreal beat Ottawa 3-2 in overtime last night. Montreal leads the series 1-0. The next time you're scrolling through your phone, visit KingstonDaily.ca and see what Kingston is talking about. 401 Traffic and Weather together next.
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5: Well, it continues to be worry-free on this Friday morning as we head towards our Victoria Day long weekend. And not seeing any live lane issues eastbound or westbound on the 401 between Belleville and Brockville. No slowdowns to hold you up as we head into the weekend. Your forecast, any rain in the area is going to end. We'll see a mix of sun and clouds as your Friday goes along. High to reach 20. Clear tonight down to 7. Tomorrow's going to start off with sunshine. We'll see increasing clouds late in the morning with the daytime high reaching 18. 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
2: Second hour of the show. Here we go. Didn't mean to rhyme, but look at the time. Sorry.
3: Just felt right.
2: I could use the water with some lime. All right.
3: That was too far.
2: That was too far.
3: How are you today?
2: Good. I am wonderful. I am great.
3: I have a hangnail that's driving me insane.
2: See, I don't have a hangnail, so I'm already having a better day than you.
3: It's so funny how the littlest things could bother you so badly. I don't get it.
2: Do you ever... Probably not, because I don't think you let your toenails get as long as I let my toenails get. But have you ever had where the corner of your toenail is stuck on your sock? That is not fun.
3: I am obsessed with trying to keep up on that because it like grosses me out if they get too long.
2: Dude, I have a weird question. Do women have long toenails? Is that a thing?
3: Well, like, sure, they can, yeah.
2: But like, is that true? You know, like a lot of ladies have like the really long fingernails.
3: Like purposely? No.
2: Yeah. Oh, okay.
3: No, I mean, not that I know of. I haven't
2: seen any.
3: It's
2: an interesting thing. I never thought about that. All right, let's get trending stories next.
3: There is a wild McDonald's order that is going viral right now, and it is next on Joey and Lauren.
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1: It's Joey and Lauren. Let's get your trending stories. Lauren's got them. What's trending?
2: A viral McDonald's order. You cannot make this up. There is a photo going viral of one of the little cheeseburger boxes. Uh-huh. You know, it's like the box that they throw your burger in. And on top of it has the little receipt sticker that
1: shows because anytime you do custom, they put that sticker on it.
2: Yeah, and it shows the customizations. This is what they ordered.
1: Okay.
2: Double cheeseburger, no onion, no ketchup, no mustard, extra mustard, extra pickles,
1: okay,
2: no cheese, no bun, and no meat patty. Just,
1: well, that's just pickles. So stupid. Yeah, this is some TikTok, Instagram, probably. YouTube, whatever. It's something,
2: so
1: right?
2: Stupid.
1: It's some kid that's got, it's probably got 8 million views too. He's like, watch what I do.
2: I mean, it is hilarious. It's got people talking, but I'm like, they just want all the extra pickles. One of the funniest things I went to, I believe it was a Carl's Jr. It was years ago. Hardee's, Carl's Jr. Maybe it was a Wendy's. I don't remember. But I wanted
1: to make sure before you go with the story, we got to get the restaurant exactly right.
2: So I was at a fast food joint. I get my burger. I open up the little paper that it's wrapped in, and it was just bun and lettuce and cheese. There was literally no.
1: I went the opposite of lettuce wrapped. I just want everything but the meat.
2: There was no patty. And I walked up to the counter like so embarrassed. But I don't know why I'm embarrassed.
1: Yeah, you felt bad.
2: But I walked up and I was like, hi, I'm missing a patty, and I showed it to him, and I swear to you, they thought I made it up. Like, they just looked at me and were like,
1: that's a weird deal.
2: Like, I did that?
1: Oh, you never specified you wanted the burger.
2: Yeah.
1: Imagine making that order, by the way, because you probably start off with, okay, double cheeseburger, okay, plain, oh, wait, no cheese. Okay, no bun, extra pickles, oh, no meat, and then you'd, like, make it all, yeah.
2: Add this.
1: I wonder if you could do that on the app. I should give that a whirl.
2: Yeah, good question.
1: Because I'm sure we'd love to take their time by just a box full of pickles.
2: How much money did you spend on your wedding? Because research is telling us that if you spend over $20,000 on your wedding, you are more likely, I think 3.5 times more likely, to get a divorce than if you spent $2,000 to $5,000 on your wedding.
1: I don't know, man. This is what I'll say. You do you for your wedding, but it's the same 24 hours as a random Tuesday. Like, as far as the length, like, it's not a longer day. You can try to build memories, you can try to do that, but, like, by the end of that day, everyone goes home, you're now married, but that bank account never reverses the money and says, all right, thanks, here it is again, like, right? It's gone.
2: Yeah, but most people that I know who spent a lot on their wedding, they don't regret it. A lot of people I've talked to.
1: Yeah, we just need to, maybe we need a redo.
2: Yeah.
1: I mean, we had buffalo chicken there. Why would we need a redo?
2: Buffalo chicken nuggets.
1: We had boneless, well, yeah, basically chicken nuggets at our wedding.
2: Checks out. I mean, look at us.
1: Yeah,
2: checks
1: out. I was going to say that, actually. It's a delicacy.
2: When our kids were really little, they were obsessed with dinosaurs. Big, big obsession. I think it's very common with little boys. Yeah. But right now, they're saying that kids who are obsessed with dinosaurs actually have a higher intelligence rating than other children who are not obsessed with dinosaurs.
1: How could they not? Look at the names. Like, that's not truck or car. That's
2: Paracephalosaurus.
1: Yeah, like, oh, man, I wonder why. Iguanodon? Yeah. If you got a 2-year-old saying Tyrannosaurus, I would expect them to be smart.
2: And that's the easy one.
1: By the way, who decided that? Dog, cat, bear, hippo, rhino, cephalosaurus. Like, it's just, you know what it is? Paleontologists get on their high horse, and they love that they get to create the name, and we all struggle saying it. Because they could call it...
2: Are they the ones that created the name? They could call it... Or is there, like, an origin somehow?
1: Well, it's all word parts. It's all, like, social studies. But you know what? You know they're all sitting there, and they're like, what should we call it to make the peasants have to say it? What if we called it three-horn? No, triceratops. Oh, okay, cool, man.
2: Or the pterodactyl, but let's put a P in the front to really throw people off.
1: We all know those people that they always say the fancy word of saying thing, like, my arrival will be at 3:12. Not like, I'll be at your house at 3:12. Arrival time for me, estimated delivery. Triceratops.
2: Those are some of your trending stories.
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0: 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What's happening around the city from the KingstonDaily.ca newsroom? This is the 48.
1: Good morning. I'm Lorena Dixon from the KingstonDaily.ca newsroom. Here's what's happening over the next 48 hours in the city. Looking for something fun to fill your Friday? 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Read more about what's happening in Kingston at KingstonDaily.ca. 401 Traffic and Weather together next.
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6: It continues to be a worry-free drive this morning. If you are on the 401 traveling eastbound or westbound between Belleville and Brockville, you are not going to find any live lane issues or slowdowns. Traffic moving at the speed limit. Your forecast for today, we got a mix of sun and clouds into this afternoon. The high to reach 20. Clear tonight down to 7. Tomorrow's going to start off with sunshine, but we'll see some increasing clouds late in the morning into the afternoon with the high tomorrow reaching 18. 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
1: It's Joey and Lauren. It is Makeup or Breakup. We have Adam with us today. Went out with Rachel. I want to say Rach. I just love... By the way, if my name was Rachel, I would totally go by Rach. Hey, Rach.
2: Rach.
1: All right. Adam, welcome to Makeup or Breakup. Let's get the recap from you, man. How are you?
3: I'm doing okay, but I just don't really know what's going on with Rachel.
1: Okay.
2: Yeah.
1: All right, perfect.
2: Well, you're come to the right place, I guess.
1: Yeah. No, you really have. So can you give us the rundown of what you did on your date? Have you only been out one time?
3: Okay, no. We've gone out a couple times. I thought we had something good blooming, you know, going really well. And our last date, I picked her up. We, you know, went to dinner, dropped her off, walked her to the door. I mean, it was a total gentleman. We got along totally great. Like I said, it's our third date. And I just thought, you know, things are going great. You know, it's a lot of connection with her. And, well, I haven't heard back from her. I'm, you know, I feel weird. Very sudden, like she just cut me off. I texted her, and I know she's reading my text because, you know, you can see when they read them. And I don't know what happened. I can't explain it. I thought things were going really good.
1: Okay, I gotcha. Yeah, so very sudden, not like, because sometimes people let down others gently where they're kind of like, they don't give long responses or, oh, I am really busy, so I don't know when we can see each other again. But this is more like it was everything than nothing.
3: Yeah.
1: Okay.
3: I mean, no words, and it felt like things were progressing, and then boom, snap.
1: Okay. All right, man. Okay, wow. Well, we can figure this out. So what we'll do is we'll play a song, we'll come back, we'll call Rachel, okay?
3: Please? I want to know.
1: Yeah, absolutely. Adam with us. Rachel is coming up next with Makeup or Breakup. It's Joey and Lauren. 102.

0: It's Joey and Lauren in his makeup or breakup. Adam says, I mean, this is a sudden drop off with Rachel.
1: Super sudden.
0: Yeah, like super sudden.
1: Like going out several times, things are going really good. He's getting every type of communication from her. Last date ends, and he says since then it's like she's disappeared. He was even like, I've sent texts, and I know she's reading them. She has her red receipts on. So now he's like, I clearly did something that I cannot figure out.
0: Just a reminder, red receipts are not necessary in today's day and age. There's no one that has to be like, I need to make sure you saw it, because it causes problems, doesn't cause solutions. Thank you for coming to my TED Talk. We've got Rachel's number. Let's talk to Rachel.
2: Hello?
0: Hi, is this Rachel?
2: Yes, it is. Mask is calling.
0: Yeah, Rachel, no problem. This is Joey and Lauren in the morning radio show. How are you?
2: Okay.
0: How are you, Rachel?
1: How are you?
2: I'm all right. How are you guys doing?
1: We're good.
0: We're doing great.
1: We're calling you because it sounds like you are ignoring Adam. on our show, we help people who've gone on dates, and then there's confusion afterwards. There's contact that's been stopped, which is totally fair. If you want to move on, you're not into him anymore. But he asked us if we would call you and maybe get some answers.
2: He said
1: it's been a minute.
0: Yeah.
2: And he doesn't know why?
0: No.
1: He literally was like, oh, what's going on? She used to talk to me all the time.
0: He was very in the dark. He was like, I thought I did everything right.
2: Okay, well, that is super interesting. I mean, things were going really well. We were getting along really great. And honestly, the reason I haven't contacted him is because I'm trying to avoid a confrontation, and I'm kind of, like, waiting for him to make things right.
1: Okay.
2: Everything was cool. Like, it always is. You know, like, we're kind of like, I thought we were going to end up being in a relationship. But after he dropped me off, he's backing out of my, like, the guy owes me money, basically. He's destroyed my personal property. He seriously said he was confused.
1: Mm-hmm. Yeah,
2: he backed into my mailbox.
0: With his car, so he hits your mailbox.
2: Yeah.
0: Well, yeah, I guess
1: of course with his car.
0: He didn't back up with his body. But okay, so he hits your mail. I mean, he taps it. He hits it. Were you there or
1: what happened?
0: Yeah.
1: Did he say anything?
2: So I mean, basically, he was dropping me off, and you know, we were saying goodnight, like you do after a date. And then I went inside and he went to leave. And then I saw on my Ring camera that he like backed into my mailbox. Like, he didn't destroy it. Like, it didn't like go down or anything, but it's pretty messed up. And I know that he knows he did it because he stopped and he got out to examine the damage and all that stuff. So like, honestly, at the time I kind of figured no big deal. Either he's going to like show up with a new mailbox or like he'll apologize when I see him or something. But like, just keeps acting like nothing happened.
0: So he backs into your mailbox, which happens. It happens all the time.
1: Because that was my question. I was thinking like, oh, he didn't know that he hit it.
0: But he stopped his car. He got out to assess the damage.
2: No, he got out. He got out and he went around. Like, I watched him. I have it on camera. Like,
0: wow.
2: I have it on video. Of him.
0: So he knows he did it.
1: He didn't say anything. Like, he didn't text you about it, take a picture of it, come to the door, apologize, nothing at all.
2: Which, no, he didn't. But at first, I didn't think that was really a red flag because I figured, no, it's late. As far as he knows, I just want him to go to bed. He doesn't want to upset me. But, like, since then, he keeps texting me like it didn't happen, acting like, oh, when are we going out again? And I'm just like, I'm trying not to blow up on him.
0: Maybe he has a mailbox.
2: I'm like, bro, you didn't land me.
0: He has a mailbox he wants to give you on the next date. Surprise. I hope you're enjoying dinner. Here's a mailbox.
1: Wow.
0: So the fact that he got out and saw, so he knows. So we can't play the whole, I didn't know. All right, well. Rachel, we can make amends. Adam is actually with us on the other line. Adam, dude, like, what's going on?
3: I didn't think it was that noticeable. I mean, I would have said something. I mean, I got out and it was still standing, and I thought, okay, it's okay.
2: You just weren't going to say anything? You're just going to pretend it never happened? This was, like, your literal strategy was to just act like it didn't happen?
3: Well, I didn't think it was that big of a deal, and I might have said something the next time I saw you, but I never got that chance.
2: I know. I feel like this is kind of a breach of trust, especially because it's been so long, and, like, not for nothing. If you were sitting there like, oh, why isn't she texting me back? Like, why wouldn't you just say, oh, are you mad about the mailbox? Like, it feels like you're trying to be sneaky, and I don't like it.
3: I, Listen, I'll pay to replace it. I'm not trying to be sneaky. I didn't think it was that big deal. It's not like I knocked it down. It was.
0: But is it bent? Is it bent forever? Like, I don't know what your mailbox situation is. If it's on a pole, is the pole bent or wood post or whatever?
2: The post itself is just like a little bit crooked, but the mailbox has like a dent in the side, and like, you know, and it's like the neighbors didn't notice. You know, I just feel like kind of disrespected. Like, you think if it was such an accident and it was no big deal, like, you just make it right and not embarrass me.
3: And I will.
2: Weird and awkward.
3: I'll pull and replace it.
1: But are you wanting to replace it now just because you realize she's mad about it and
0: like
1: noticed?
0: I'm saying sorry.
3: I'm actually
0: caught.
3: Getting your chance to talk to her. That is
1: probably
3: true. Healthy.
0: Okay.
1: That's a good point.
0: Rachel, it's your call. Or maybe you don't go out again, but we just find out the damages and he Venmos you or brings you a new mailbox. I don't know. Your call.
2: I mean, how about this? How about I send him the Venmo request, and then I take some time to see how I feel about it? Because right now, like I said, this feels like a little off, like a little bit of a red flag, trust-wise.
0: Adam, you didn't realize it's a gold-plated mailbox, so it's going to be $8,000. All right. We'll let you guys figure out. Let us know if you guys end up going out again. We'd love to get an update. So there's Adam and Rachel. Thanks for the time. Technically, isn't it like the federal property or something like that? I mean, it's not...
1: It's personal property. It doesn't belong...
0: If you take someone's mail, that's a big deal.
1: Yeah, that's somebody's mail. This is... Whatever. Either way, I do see how she's like, I'd probably want to be somebody who has the integrity to, like, own up to it and tell me. I was dying. I was waiting for Adam to go, well, it actually did more damage to my car, so I was waiting for that. But no, he didn't go that direction.
0: But saying sorry, it feels like when you say sorry, you got caught. She wants him to pay for the mailbox out of the goodness of sorry. Oh, you want me to replace it? Okay, Venmo.
1: I want to see the damage.
0: Yeah, so do I.
1: Because he's like, it wasn't a big deal. You barely see it.
0: He like destroys it. He's like, puts it back up. Like the pizza delivery guy at Home Alone.
3: Yeah.
0: It's Joey and Lauren.

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1: Good morning. I'm Lorena Dixon from the KingstonDaily.ca newsroom with what's good in Kingston. A community walk supporting accessibility and inclusion is set to return to Kingston later this month as part of National Accessibility Week. 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
9: Well, it continues to be a problem-free commute this morning if you are traveling the 401 anywhere between Belleville and Brockville. Not going to find any live lane issues eastbound or westbound. No slowdowns to hold you up. Traffic is moving at the speed limit. For your forecast, we are looking at a mix of sun and clouds as we get into the day. The high reaching 20. Clear tonight. Temperature drops down to 7. We'll see sunshine to start the day tomorrow. Increasing clouds late in the morning. The daytime high tomorrow reaching 18. 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
1: It's Joey and Lauren. Listen, y'all like weird foods? We don't judge. But Lauren is on a, I would call it an obsession, is obsessed with canned chicken right now. We eat more chicken out of a can than any other form of chicken, which is a travesty.
2: It's so convenient,
1: though. Not a frozen chicken tender. Not one of those grocery store rotisserie chickens that are oh so good. No, Lauren likes to open a can of chicken.
2: It's easy. Because it lasts, like, forever on my shelf, and then I can just grab one when I want it and just pop it on a bag of salad or
1: something. Slimy chicken. We're eating a lot of it.
2: But it's funny. We asked this. Is there, like, a weird food or people say it's weird and you're obsessed with it that you keep eating? Speaking of eating out of the can, because I could do this with chicken. I could do this with...

0: can, but I don't think I could do the soup.
1: The soup that I could eat cold the most would probably be Campbell's chicken noodle original.
0: Mm-hmm.
1: But, like, I couldn't. Can you imagine a beef freaking stew?
0: No, I could not.
1: No,
0: do that.
1: Thank you.
0: No. This is so weird. This person says they put mustard on their eggs instead of ketchup. So, a lot of people put ketchup on eggs.
1: Like scrambled eggs.
0: They'll put mustard on their eggs.
1: I mean, mustard, I do think, is underrated because it's got way more flavor than ketchup, and it's actually better for you. Way less sugar. Okay. Just saying. My little PSA for mustard. Thank you, French's or Heinz. Someone send me money for that. I mean, yeah. Just gave you a great PSA. But first of all, eggs just need hot sauce or salsa. Stop putting ketchup on your eggs. Stop putting mustard on your eggs. Stop putting anything on your eggs besides those two things.
0: I mean, if it makes you happy, just go with it. Just don't eat it around me.
1: Don't be doing that on your eggs right in front of me.
0: Mac and cheese with tuna and peas.
1: I've had it with tuna. I don't know if I've had it with peas, but I grew up with tuna mac. It's a way to take mac and cheese, which a lot of kids like, but add some protein.
0: Mm-hmm.
1: And I'm telling you right now, not a fan. Could never do it.
0: I don't think I've ever had it my whole life.
1: Oh, Lauren, it's not good.
0: This person says, I eat croutons as a snack, like they're chips. I think you said you used to do that, right?
1: No. I used to take Caesar croutons or whatever my mom had, and I'd sit there and watch like Oprah or Dr. Phil, and I would sit on the couch and eat the croutons.
0: I'll tell you another thing that you should not knock until you try it, and I had never heard of this in my life until joining your family, and that is slices of cheddar cheese on popcorn. So I'll never forget it. My first movie night at Joey's family's house,
1: which is normally Sunday night's movie night.
0: It is the most unique experience because when I was growing up, we would all, our whole family would share one bag of microwave popcorn.
1: Not in my house.
0: Joey's family, every single person in the living room has their own bowl of their own microwaved popcorn.
1: I'm
0: like
1: not
0: your
1: joking
0: own bag.
1: You. Took my dad 25 minutes to make everyone popcorn.
0: And then he would slice right off the block slices of cheddar cheese and put it on top of the popcorn. And so anytime you grab a handful, you grab a bite of cheese. I probably had like 12 slices of cheese, half a block.
1: And they were thick slices.
0: So imagine
1: a block of medium cheddar and my dad's throwing up thick slices. And what you do is there's two ways to do it. You take all the cheese and you crumble it up like a blue cheese or like a feta and you just mix it. Or you take slice of cheese, handful of popcorn, shove it all in your mouth.
0: It's actually good.
1: It's amazing.
0: It's weird, but it's good. Somebody said, Lauren, I get you with the cold meats. I love eating cold hot dogs right out of the fridge.
1: Mm.
0: My grandpa did that. My grandpa did that all the time. He'd be walking around with a wiener and just like walking around eating it. And I'm like, that is the weirdest thing.
1: The one thing for me when I was a kid, my mom banned me from eating it because I ate it for years. Circus peanuts. The yellow orange.
0: Oh, yeah.
1: Those orange tough marshmallow.
0: You like those,
1: huh? Oh, I loved them. And I used to eat them all the time. My mom finally looked at me and said, no more.
0: Enough.
1: She's like, no more circus peanuts. It's Joey and Lauren.
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0: from the KingstonDaily.ca newsroom. 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
1: I'm Lorena Dixon, keeping you in the loop this morning. 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Executive Vice President Jason Han says the support will have a direct and lasting impact.
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1: This week also marks National Nursing Week, making the donation even more significant. Kingston students and job seekers will get a hands-on look at careers in the skilled trades this fall as the Ontario government brings its Level Up Skilled Trades Career Fair to the city September 29th and 30th. The event will connect students, parents, and educators with employers, unions, and training providers through interactive exhibits and demonstrations. Ontario says the province will need about 400,000 additional skilled trades workers over the next decade to help build homes, hospitals, and infrastructure projects. More Ontario businesses can stay open on Victoria Day this year, which is Monday, and workers can either take the day off or work for time and a half following recent amendments to the province's Retail Business Holidays Act. Changes announced in March were passed in the legislature this spring. The decision to open on Victoria Day now rests with individual business owners, so you'll likely see a lot more stores open on Monday than normal. Meantime, the Canada Border Services Agency is reminding travelers to prepare ahead for the long weekend. Officials say having travel documents ready, checking border wait times, and declaring all goods can help reduce delays. Now it's time for Playoff Fever. Here's Matt Latour.
3: The Montreal Canadiens are now just one win away from the Eastern Conference Finals. The Habs doubled up the Sabres 6-3 last night after a shaky start that saw Montreal rookie goaltender Jakub Dobish allow three goals on the first four shots. Luckily for Montreal, Dobish would stop the next 31 en route to a 3-2 series lead. In the late game, Mitch Marner scored a dazzling between-the-legs goal to punch Vegas' ticket to the Western Conference Final, where they will meet the Colorado Avalanche. And in the Walter Cup, Montreal bested Ottawa 3-2 in overtime to take Game 1. I'm Matt Latour. Playoff Fever returns at noon.
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7: Well, your problem-free Friday morning drive continues. We're not seeing any live lane issues as you're traveling the 401, be it eastbound or westbound, anywhere between Brockville and Belleville. No problems, no slowdowns to hold you up this morning. Your forecast for today, we are looking at a mix of sun and clouds this afternoon, the high getting up to 20. Clear tonight, down to 7. Tomorrow's going to start off with sunshine, but we'll see increasing clouds late in the morning, the high getting up to 18. 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
2: Let's do this. I'm not going to lie. I'm still having a hard time with Lauren's joke today on the Lauren cheese. What do you call a dinosaur fart? A blast from the past.
3: We're all immature kids at heart, right?
2: To be honest, that's hilarious. If you think about it, those Tyrannosaurus Rexes were letting some out,
3: They're huge.
2: It's crazy to think of how much they had to eat, right? No wonder they were taking all the people in Jurassic Park. They were hungry.
3: Good point.
2: All right, let's get Listener versus Lauren. We'll play it next right here on Joey and Lauren.
0: 102.7.
1: Wow. FM.

0: It's Joey and Lauren, and let's play listener versus Lauren. 3 versus 1, Lauren, today. On the phone, we got TJ, we got Parker, and we got Connor. What's going on, y'all? How we doing?
1: Good. Just headed to school, and it happened to be Parker's birthday. He loves you guys.
2: Oh, happy birthday, Parker. How old are you today?
3: 10.
0: 10 years old. That's a big one. Double digits.
2: Oh, thanks for listening and spending a little bit of your birthday with us.
0: Are you having pizza today or anything like that?
3: Donuts.
0: Donuts, yeah. Parker.
2: Wait,
0: donuts.
2: What is your donut choice? Very important.
3: Like the long one.
4: Maple or chocolate.
3: The maple or chocolate
2: there
3: one.
2: There you go. I love a good maple.
0: The correct answer, Parker, is any donut. Any donut's good donut. All right, we're going to kick Lauren out of the studio right now. So Lauren is leaving the soundproof studio. I have 3 questions for you all, and then we'll bring Lauren back in with the same questions. Here we go. Question number one. What town did the Flintstones live in?
4: Bedrock.
0: Yep, Bedrock. All right, you're 1 for 1. Question number two. What is the process by which a liquid changes into a gas? What is that called?
3: Evaporation.
0: There it is. That's a nice little school question as you're heading to school. All right, now question number three. I'll Make a Man Out of You is a song from what Disney movie?
1: Do you know that one? I don't know that one.
0: The classic Disney movie, I'll Make a Man Out of You, a song from what Disney movie? Let's get down to business. Nothing?
1: Any ideas?
0: That's a tough one. I don't think we know that one.
1: All
0: right, no worries. Hey, 2 out of 3 is not bad. And you got the important questions right. No one needs to know a random song. All right, here we go. Lauren is back in studio. Stay on the line, but don't give away any hints. Welcome back, Lauren.
2: Thank you.
0: Question number one, Lauren. What town did the Flintstones live in?
2: Bedrock.
0: That is correct. You were 1 for 1. Question number two. What is the process by which a liquid changes into a gas?
2: Evaporation, I think.
0: And that is correct. And question number three. Okay. I'll Make a Man Out of You is a song from what Disney movie?
2: Make a man out of... What is that from? Oh my gosh. Pocahontas? Is it Pocahontas?
0: No.
2: Crap, think about it. What is
0: it? All right, let's go through the answers. So you both got...
2: I know the song.
0: Two out of 3 for both of you. So you got Bedrock, Where Do the Flintstones Live? Evaporation is the process which a liquid changes into a gas. I'll Make a Man Out of You is a song from what Disney movie? Let's get down to business to defeat the Huns. Mulan.
2: Oh my gosh, Mulan.
0: Does that sound familiar now? No?
2: Have you seen Mulan?
1: Sounds a little more familiar.
0: Yeah, I'm never going to catch my breath. Hope he doesn't see right through me.
2: Oh, it's been so long.
0: What a fool was I for cutting Jim. This man's going to be scared to death.
2: How do you know all those words?
0: I know all the words. Mulan's a great movie.
2: Dang, I haven't seen it in so long.
0: Well, Ty always goes to you, and how about this? We're going to hook you up for your birthday, Parker. Does that sound good?
3: Yeah.
0: Absolutely. Well, stay on the line. You bet. We'll stay on the line. We're going to get your information. It's Joey and Lauren.
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1: Good morning. I'm Lorena Dixon from the KingstonDaily.ca newsroom. 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
8: Taking another look at your drive, it continues to be problem-free. Not seeing any increased long weekend volume at this point yet. Eastbound and westbound on the 401 between Belleville and Brockville, moving along problem-free, and no slowdowns to pass along either. Your forecast for today as we head into the long weekend, we'll see a mix of sun and clouds this afternoon, the high reaching 20. Clear tonight down to 7. Tomorrow starts off with sunshine. We'll see some increasing clouds as the morning rolls along. High tomorrow to reach 18. 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

0: Joey and Lauren. We are going to find out right here, right now, if you are in the top 1% of human beings on planet Earth.
1: No, is this like strength or something?
2: No. No,
1: I mean, it's a mix of everything. I do believe I am one of one and you are one of one. And anybody on planet Earth, they are their own person. I mean, there are similarities to other people. I also do believe that everyone has a doppelganger out there. Everyone has someone who looks like them.
0: Yeah, mine, I've seen it. Sid the Sloth, Ice Age. You ever seen that guy? Or Rizzo the Rat from the Muppets. Those are my doppelgangers.
1: That's horrifying.
0: It is. Sid the Sloth, dude. That guy and me are the same.
1: Oh, well, what's my doppelganger then?
0: You always remind me of like a... Remember I compared you to a rodent, but it was like... It was like a... Was it a beaver?
1: Beaver?
0: I don't know. You kind of remind me of... gosh, what's her name? Lauren, I don't know. Well, you've been compared to somebody.
1: Who do I
0: Mila,
1: look like?
0: Mila Kunis.
1: I don't believe it was.
0: All right, well, either way, here we go.
1: You can't come up with anything.
0: I'm sorry. I have rat-like features. You don't.
1: Yeah, you told me I look like a rodent, so...
0: I said it once. It's like a wolverine, maybe. I don't know. Type 100 words in a minute. I don't even know if I can do that or not.
1: Oh, this
0: I don't
1: means
0: think
1: you're
0: so.
1: In the top 1%?
0: Yeah.
1: 100 words in a minute?
0: Mm-hmm.
1: Do you type QWERTY? Is that what it's called? Q-W-E-R-T-Y?
0: Like on a keyboard?
1: Like, do you type where you put your fingers in the placement like we learned in school
0: and
1: you just do it without looking?
0: No, I don't search and destroy like Battleship.
1: I kind of do.
0: Huh, yeah.
1: So I'm not the typical typer. I can type fast, but I have to look at the keyboard
0: I guarantee you, you're not doing 100 words in a minute. There's no way.
1: No. Oh, there's absolutely no way.
0: Run a mile in under 6 minutes.
1: Yeah, no.
0: Let's just
1: 16, maybe.
0: I think I did 7.5 in junior high. That sounds right, but I don't know. Balance on one leg for a full 60 seconds. Listen, there's a lot of people that are going to think that's easy.
1: Hold up. It is not
0: that easy.
1: I'm trying it.
0: I've tried it before. Right now. But it's harder than you think. All right, get on one. Here, let me set a timer here. All right, ready?
1: Okay.
0: Hold on. Where's stopwatch? Okay, ready, set, go. Are you on one leg?
1: Yeah, I'm on one leg.
0: Okay, here we go.
1: I am currently balancing.
0: Five,
1: and you can continue
0: six,
1: the list.
0: All right, I'll continue the list. That's a great idea.
1: Still on one leg.
0: Do 75 push-ups in a row? There's no way.
1: Heck no.
0: There's no way. 75 push-ups in a row? I mean, it is the top 1% of human beings, so 99% of people can't do this.
1: I should say. 7 in a row.
0: Sleep 8 hours a night consistently for a month. We have a friend. Her name is Jess, and I believe she sleeps 10 hours a day, so I think that's probably on there.
1: That sounds like my dream, but no, I couldn't do it.
0: By the way, you're at 35 seconds. How are you doing?
1: I'm like,
0: no problems there? Okay. Swim 1 mile without resting.
1: Nope.
0: That's a no. Walk 20,000 steps in a day and still feel fine. What's the goal?
1: Yeah, I've done that.
0: What, isn't the goal 10,000 a day for most people? By the way, 53 seconds. 54,
1: dude, I'm still
0: 55,
1: on one foot.
0: 56, woo! 57, 58, 59, 60. Good job, Lauren. Good job.
1: I am an elite athlete. Get me a Gatorade.
0: Read 30 books in a year.
1: I know a lot of people who do that. My friend just read 100 books in a year.
0: 100 books in a year? They must not watch TV. Sprint 100 meters in under 13 seconds.
1: Probably not.
0: Hang from a bar for a full 2 minutes.
1: No, 2 seconds,
0: yeah,
1: maybe.
0: There's no way. I can't do a pull-up. Deadlift twice your body weight.
1: No, probably not.
0: Lauren, I don't think I've deadlifted anything in my life.
1: I can lift. I don't know if I could do that.
0: And then climb 20 flights of stairs without needing a break. Who does
1: 20 flights of stairs? Yeah, that is the top 1% of weirdos. No way.
0: But like, when have I ever had a chance to do 20 flights? Besides a Stairmaster, what building has 20 flights?
1: Well, a lot do, but most people take the elevator.
0: Yeah, no one's like, oh, we're on the 20th floor of the hotel. Stairs, anyone? Like,
1: with your luggage, too.
0: It's Joey and Lauren.
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1: Good morning, I'm Lorena Dixon from the KingstonDaily.ca newsroom with What's Good in Kingston. 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Community Engagement Officer Linda Cloutier says raising awareness is an important first step toward building a more inclusive community for everyone.
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8: Well, with this final check on your drive, it continues to be a problem-free Friday heading into our Victoria Day long weekend. No live lane issues or slowdowns to hold you up eastbound or westbound if you're traveling the 401 between Belleville and Brockville. Your forecast for today, a mix of sun and clouds this afternoon, the high reaching 20, clear tonight down to 7. Tomorrow we'll start off with sunshine, increasing clouds late in the morning, no mention of any rain tomorrow, with the high reaching 18. Life's hectic. 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Stay on time and up to date with 401 Traffic and Weather together this afternoon starting at 4.
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0: good stuff, your feel-good stories from the week. How about our man Richard, 78-year-old Richard? Video has gone viral. He's walking up to a porch delivering a DoorDash delivery. And everyone's going, what is this sweet, sweet man delivering DoorDash? Well, the person that was receiving the DoorDash was trying to track him down, found out the story. This man, because you want to give him a $200 tip. Well, this man DoorDashes with his wife. His wife stays in the car. He makes the deliveries to help pay for her medical bills. Help pay for her medical bills, short on money, pay for medications, all those things. So basically the story is like, man, this guy is DoorDashing at 78 years old.
1: Sweetest thing. I've seen the video and I guess she just lost her job. Yeah. So like she was working, but she's not anymore.
0: So think about
1: that. And it's like this way that he can help provide. And you know what I love? It gets me emotional, like seeing him so proudly delivering, and he is dressed
0: not
1: up.
0: Beneath him.
1: He's wearing a full button up and the slacks and the nice shoes, and like we've lost that.
0: Yeah,
1: I feel like we've lost that. Like back in the day, that's what people, you know, you would dress up when you would go to work stuff. And like,
0: I'm not wearing that, but yeah, it's very cool. Of course, goes viral. News covers it. Everyone's like, look at this story. Don't worry. Over a million on GoFundMe. So there you go. So how about that?
1: That's amazing.
0: How about that?
1: That is amazing.
0: Gosh, if my grandparents were still alive, I'd be like, get in front of a Ring doorbell camera.
1: Let's do this.
0: Let's do this.
1: Set it up.
0: Yeah. Also, this is pretty cool. Giant pandas are no longer considered endangered. Shout out to the giant panda. Officially no longer considered endangered.
1: Really?
0: So,
1: well,
0: if
1: that's amazing.
0: You're wondering, will my kids and grandkids know about giant pandas? Right now, they will.
1: Well, I'm sure we have to like do something to keep them not endangered. So
0: you know, and Panda Express is doing their darndest to try and take them out. Do you know I had a friend that believed that was panda meat?
1: Oh my gosh.
0: It's like, dude, I don't want Panda Express, man. It's panda meat.
1: It's insane.
0: By the way, if you never had panda, how do you know it's not good?
1: My sister growing up was convinced that, I don't remember what fast food place it was, but she was convinced that there was a place that they did horse meat. And I was like, it's not horse meat. Somebody told her
0: and
1: she ran with
0: it. That's why they call it a Western bacon cheeseburger.
1: I guess so.
0: This is an amazing story. Marlene Parsons, 78 years old, and Edward LaRue, 82 years old, met in the pool at their local Y during water aerobics class. So they met and they're widows during water aerobics class. What happens?
1: They're both widowed.
0: They're both widowed. They fell in love. They fell in love from water aerobics class.
1: Very sweet.
0: They got married. In the pool. Look at that photo. They got married in the pool with their water aerobics class.
1: Look at all their classmates.
0: All their classmates
1: cute.
0: Are in their swimming suits. He's wearing a tuxedo t-shirt. She's wearing a white t-shirt and a little, what is that thing they wear?
1: A veil. That's a veil.
0: A veil.
1: Oh my gosh.
0: And they got married in the pool.
1: In their water aerobics
0: class. Isn't that so sweet?
1: Can you imagine if one of their classmates is like, come on, get on with this.
0: Yeah,
1: exactly. I'm here to work out.
0: Hey, do I get charged for this class because of this? Thank you.
1: So sweet.
0: And that is your good stuff. It's Joey and Lauren.
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Kenny Loggins, Danger Zone. I'm Trinette. We're heading into the long weekend. Maybe you've started already. If not, we're into the final countdown. Applications are now open for mayor for a day in Kingston. 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
6: Today, a mix of sun and cloud, high of 20. Tonight, clear skies with a low of 7. Tomorrow, increasing cloudiness with a high of 18. Sunday brings sunshine and a high of 23. Currently, it's 14.
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7: 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I'm at Cataraqui Center getting a behind-the-scenes peek at Cirque Mondial that kicks off today under the big top. 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

102.7 WOW FM back once again. City of Kingston is inviting a grade 5 student to step into the shoes of the mayor. Mayor for a day. Spend a day with Mayor Brian Patterson at City Hall. This is the third annual, so one student gets a chance to spend the day with him and see what things happen behind the scenes. So students will get to tour City Hall, attend a meeting at a community event, sit in the mayor's chair in council chambers, and even share lunch with Mayor Patterson too. Video submissions on the Get Involved Kingston website. They need to be in by Friday, June 19th. We have the full story up to and that link at kingstondaily.ca. Mayor for a day. Go check it out. Phil Collins, You Can't Hurry Love, 102.7 WOW FM.

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The Upside Down is coming to the Spire tonight. Music of Stranger Things in a candle-lit setting. That's tonight at the Spire. You can get more details on their website. Huey Lewis in the news. 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

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Soon enough, school's going to be out for summer. 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
5: Today, mostly cloudy with a temperature of 9. Tonight, chance of showers with a low of 7. Tomorrow, a mix of sun and cloud with a high of 20. Saturday, a mix of sun and cloud with a high of 21. And Sunday, sunny with a high of 22. Currently, it's 9.

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102.7 WOW FM, Van Morrison, Brown Eyed Girl. I'm Trinette, looking at the forecast for the weekend. Weather finally starting to warm up. What are your plans for the long weekend? 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

102.7 Wow FM, Simple Minds, Don't You Forget About Me, with a Victoria Day holiday on Monday. Some scheduling will be impacted, like garbage and green bin, no collection on Monday. It'll be the day after your regular collection day. Bus service will be limiting service on Monday as well. And Utilities Kingston and Kingston Hydro will be closed on Monday. Full schedule over at cityofkingston.ca. Getting ready for the long weekend. Sweet Dreams, Eurythmics, 102.7 Wow FM.

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I'm planning to spend some of the days this long weekend in the garden. 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
6: Today, a mix of sun and cloud with a high of 20. Tonight, clear with a low of 7. Tomorrow, increasing cloudiness with a high of 18. Sunday, sunny with a high of 23. And Monday, sunny with a high of 27. Currently, it's 15.

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Know a kid that deserves to be nominated? We'll do that now at KingstonDaily.ca. 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I don't want to miss a thing. 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

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I'm Trinette. Tomorrow, Kingston Sentinels' next game is happening for the women. 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Lynyrd Skynyrd to get to after Joan Jett and the Blackhearts. 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

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Monday is part of Victoria Day celebrations outside Slush Puppy Place. 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Confederation Park live music happening in the evening. 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Roxette, The Look, Kingston's 102.7 WOW FM.

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7: Plan accordingly.
8: Today, a mix of sun and cloud with a high of 20. Tonight, clear with a low of 7. Tomorrow, increasing cloudiness with a high of 18. Sunday, sunny with a high of 23. And Monday, sunny with a high of 27. Currently, it's 12.
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Maybe you're celebrating a wedding anniversary this weekend. Maybe you're getting married this weekend. If so, cheers to you. We've got a great soundtrack for you, too. 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

102.7 Wow FM, hits of the 80s and more, Pet Shop Boys, West End Girls. I'm Trinette, heading out of here. I hope you have a fantastic rest of your Friday and a wonderful long weekend, too. Victoria Day on Monday. We'll keep you up to date, KingstonDaily.ca. Have a good one, 102.7 Wow FM.

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It's Sideshow coming up. Impress your family and friends with just how smart you are. I got some things you didn't know yesterday right after Paula Abdul. Straight up, Kingston's 102.7 WOW FM.

0: up from 102.7 WOW FM. It's Sideshow, and this is Things You Didn't Know Yesterday. There's only one actor besides Harrison Ford who is in all three of the original Indiana Jones movies. A guy named Pat Roach was killed by the airplane propeller in Raiders, a bad guy in Temple of Doom, and a Nazi in Last Crusade. Basically, if Indy needed to punch somebody, Pat Roach was like, I got this.
1: Tis but a scratch.
2: A scratch? Your arm's off.
1: No, it isn't.
2: Well, what's that then?
1: I've heard worse.
0: Actor Billy Bob Thornton has a phobia of antiques and refuses to stay in a room that has furniture from earlier than 1950.
3: It won't happen again, I can promise you that. Willie here has low blood sugar, that's all.
4: That's right, I forgot to take my pill.
0: And the tongue twister, She Sells Seashells by the Seashore, was inspired by a paleontologist named Mary Anning, who sold fossils out of a little stand on Dorset Beach in England in the early 1800s. You know, selling seashells by the seashore seems like a bad business model to me. Shouldn't you sell the shells somewhere they're a little less abundant?
5: Like Chuck E. Cheese. They have an impeccable business model. I would rather work for Chuck E. Cheese.
0: And that's Things You Didn't Know Yesterday.
6: Once again, things that could have been brought to my attention yesterday!
0: The Eagles, Hotel California, Kingston's 102.7. Wow.

0: two different socks today. It's one of those days. So I rarely have that happen. But honestly, when, do you care? Even if I showed up to someone's house because one sock is black and one sock is white, am I going to get judged for that?
1: I mean, I wouldn't say anything.
0: All right, thank you.
1: Like, would you?
0: Who knows, man?
1: Oh.
0: Who knows?
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3: 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There will be live music, a drone show, fireworks at night, and of course, me and the cruiser. In case you missed me earlier, meet me on Monday for another chance to win a family pass to Cirque Mondial at the Cataraqui Center. 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
7: Today, a mix of sun and cloud with a high of 20. Tonight, clear skies with a low of 7. Tomorrow, increasing cloudiness with a high of 18. Sunday brings sunny weather with a high of 23. And Monday, sunny again with a high of 27. Currently, it's 13.

0: Rick Springfield, Jesse's Girl, Kingston's 102.7, Wow FM. It's Sideshow Friday before a long weekend. Okay, tell me, did this guy show up to work today? May I introduce to you another real Canadian hero.
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0: You know, I'm not surprised you called. You've been phoning it in since they hired you. 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

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It's Sideshow. Do you consider yourself an anxious person? Do you get anxious about things a lot? New study says not all worrying is all that bad. Researchers finding a certain type of anxiety actually linked to a 35% lower risk of death over 15 years. So some worrying, they say, is okay, just as long as you don't like spiral down into emotional chaos and stuff. Your anxiety is actually helping you live longer. So, brother, I'm gonna live forever. Steve Miller now, Fly Like an Eagle on 102.7.

Madonna and Like a Prayer on 102.7 Wow FM. It's Sideshow as we get ready to get into the long weekend. 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It's Bruce Springsteen, Dancing in the Dark on

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1: 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Catch me on Monday, May 18th at the City of Kingston's Victoria Day Celebration at Lake Ontario Park. There will be live music, a drone show, fireworks at night, and of course, me and the cruiser. In case you missed me earlier, meet me on Monday for another chance to win a family pass to Cirque Mondial at the Cataraqui Center. 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
2: I'm Ken Hashizumi, keeping you in the loop this afternoon. An update on a Napanee girl's missing medical helmet. Jacob Wilkinson of Jacob Nathan Home Furnishings in Kingston reached out to the girl's mother, Nicole Wadham, after hearing her story about losing her daughter's helmet after leaving a doctor's office. Wadham says she was very surprised when she learned about Wilkinson's offer.
3: So he reached out, and I just thought, wow, like, this is someone who doesn't know me, just heard this on the radio and was willing to, like, contribute financially, and then they said they wanted to cover the whole cost, and that was even more surprising.
2: Wadham's daughter requires the medical helmet to help in the development of her head. Future municipal leaders can get a chance to be a mayor for a day in Kingston. The city is inviting grade 5 students to apply in the program that will see one student get to spend a day with Mayor Brian Patterson. Interested applicants must submit a short video to the Get Involved Kingston website by June the 19th. Water levels along Lake Ontario and the Upper St. Lawrence River are stabilizing, according to Cataraqui Conservation. While conditions have improved, officials say elevated levels and wave action could still cause localized shoreline concerns. Sandbag supplies remain available in several local municipalities, including Gananoque, Lansdowne, and Lyndhurst. The unofficial start of summer comes with a number of closures in Kingston. All city-owned offices and facilities will be closed on Monday, as will banks, LCBO, and post offices. Retail and grocery stores will be open, as will the beer store and Cataraqui Center with limited business hours. Check KingstonDaily.ca for a list of what's open and closed this weekend. It's time now for Playoff Fever, and here is Kennedy Freeman.
4: It's our first off night since both NHL and PWHL playoffs got underway, so let's take a look ahead to Saturday. First up, the Montreal Victoire will host the Ottawa Charge in Game 2 of the Walter Cup Final, with Montreal carrying a 1-0 lead into their best-of-five series. Then tomorrow night, the Montreal Canadiens return home for Game 6 against Buffalo, sitting just one win away from advancing to the next round. And what better place to do it than in front of their hometown crowd at Bell

0: Center. 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
7: It's a good drive on the 401 between Belleville and Brockville. Traffic is moving well eastbound and westbound through Napanee, Odessa, Kingston, and Yananaque with no collisions reported. Clearing tonight with a low of 7. Saturday, sunny, increasing cloud near noon, and a chance of showers, the risk of a thunderstorm, a high of 20. Sunday, sunny with a high of 23, and Monday, sunny with a high of 27. 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
8: No major problems to report on the 401. You're seeing steady traffic both ways between Belleville and Brockville. All good through Napanee, Odessa, Kingston, and Gananoque. Clearing tonight with a low of 7. Saturday, sunny, increasing cloud near noon, and a chance of showers. The risk of a thunderstorm, a high of 20. Sunday, sunny with a high of 23. And Monday, sunny with a high of 27. 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

0: 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Kingston's 102.7 WOW FM. It's Sideshow ahead of a long weekend. You know, worst part about getting back to work after a long weekend is you know you're going to run into this guy. And now another real Canadian hero.
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0: Another long holiday weekend is over and you regale us with your tales of woe. You did too much yard work, too many projects, too much running around, and didn't get enough rest.
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What are the best fads of the 1990s? 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I just found a website that listed what they called the 11 best fads of the 90s. And I hate to break it to you, the Macarena hit number one, for better or worse. I don't know whether that's a good thing or a bad thing. I've working for I've been the Frontenac's PA announcer for 15 years now. And, I gotta tell you that the Macarena gets people dancing every single time. Other things on the list, you had grunge music, Pogs. Oh yeah. I think I still have a box of Pogs in the basement somewhere. Super Soaker, Jenko jeans. Yeah. Nintendo Game Boy, starter jackets. Everyone who was anyone in the 90s, if you were a kid, you had a starter jacket. Slap bracelets. Yeah. Beanie Babies, rollerblades. Hang on. Can we go back to Beanie Babies for 1 second here? A lot of people, that's a good fad. A lot of people spent like their life savings on Beanie Babies thinking it was going to make them rich. I don't know if I'd call that one of the best fads of the 90s. One thing that didn't make the list, though, I got to throw this out there. Like Teen TV, like Saved by the Bell, Beverly Hills 90210, Buffy the Vampire Slayer, some good stuff. The Bee Gees now, staying alive.

Andy Loggins on 102.7 WOW FM at Sideshow. Coming up at 5 o'clock, your local news and 401 traffic and weather together. And just after 5, familiar Indiana Jones villains, antique furniture, and who sells seashells by the seashore? That and more on Things You Didn't Know Yesterday. Pat Benatar.

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0: 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Here's what you need to know.
1: I'm Ken Hashizumi, keeping you in the loop this afternoon. It is a happy ending for a Napanee woman whose daughter needs a new medical helmet. Nicole Wadham was driving home from a doctor's appointment in Kingston when she realized that her daughter's helmet went missing. She went on social media and the radio, and that was where Jacob Wilkinson of Jacob Nathan Home Furnishings heard her plea.
2: My dad and I were sitting at the store, and we heard it come on the radio, and we just looked at each other, and I could almost tell that we were thinking the same thing, and we decided to reach out and see if there's any way that we could help.
1: Wilkinson says his family will pay for the cost of the new helmet, a gesture that Wadham admits caught her by surprise. The Canada Border Service Agency is encouraging Canadians to plan ahead before traveling over the Victoria Day long weekend. Border officials say early mornings are often less busy and remind travelers to declare all purchases when returning to Canada. The agency also warns that bringing cannabis across the border without authorization remains a criminal offense. Kingston residents are being encouraged to wear red and take part in the Red Shirt Day walk at James R. Henderson Public School. Community Engagement Officer Linda Cluche says the day was created by Easter Seals Ontario to raise awareness and celebrate accessibility for people living with disabilities.
3: So Easter Seals established our Red Shirt Day back in 2019, and this is a day when people across Canada can come together and wear red in schools, workplaces, and spaces everywhere in order to create a visible display of solidarity.
1: The community walk takes place Sunday, May the 31st. Funds raised will go towards mobility and accessibility equipment for children and youth with disabilities across the region. No NHL playoff games this evening. The PWHL Walter Cup Finals also has the night off. The Hoops, Cleveland can advance to the conference final with a win over Detroit, while San Antonio can do the same against Minnesota. On the women's side, the Toronto Tempo are in Los Angeles to take on the Sparks. And on the Diamonds, the Blue Jays and Tigers begin a weekend series in Detroit. The next time you are scrolling through your phone, visit KingstonDaily.ca and see what Kingston is talking about. 401 traffic and weather together next.
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3: A clean ride on the 401 this afternoon. Eastbound and westbound lanes are moving steady between Belleville and Brockville, and seeing the same through Napanee, Odessa, Kingston and Gananoque, with no collisions reported. Clearing tonight with a low of 7, Saturday sunny, increasing cloud near noon, and a chance of showers, the risk of a thunderstorm, a high of 20. Sunday sunny with a high of 23, and Monday sunny with a high of 27. 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

a mighty long time, but I'm here to tell you, there's something else. 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

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You ever wondered who she was who sold seashells by the seashore? I know who she was, I'll tell you, on Things You Didn't Know Yesterday after Tom Petty. 102.7 WOW FM.

0: ready, I won't back down. Kingston's 102.7 WOW FM at Sideshow, and this is Things You Didn't Know Yesterday. There's only one actor besides Harrison Ford who is in all three of the original Indiana Jones movies. A guy named Pat Roach was killed by the airplane propeller in Raiders, a bad guy in Temple of Doom, and a Nazi in Last Crusade. Basically, if Indy needed to punch somebody, Pat Roach was like, I got this.
1: 'Tis but a scratch.
2: A scratch? Your arm's off.
1: No, it isn't.
2: Well, what's that then?
1: I've heard worse.
0: Actor Billy Bob Thornton has a phobia of antiques and refuses to stay in a room that has furniture from earlier than 1950.
3: It won't happen again, I can promise you that. Willie here has low blood sugar, that's all.
4: That's right, I forgot to take my pill.
0: And the tongue twister, She Sells Seashells by the Seashore, was inspired by a paleontologist named Mary Anning, who sold fossils out of a little stand on Dorset Beach in England in the early 1800s. You know, selling seashells by the seashore seems like a bad business model to me. Shouldn't you sell the shells somewhere they're a little less abundant?
5: Like Chuck E. Cheese. They have an impeccable business model. I would rather work for Chuck E. Cheese.
0: And that's Things You Didn't Know Yesterday.
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1: 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Earlier today, I was able to get a sneak peek behind-the-scenes view of Cirque Mundial that is being held at Cataraqui Center starting this evening at 7:30 until the 24th of May. Go check this show out. Come explore the wonder that's going to be the show. It's a show that has a little something for everyone and definitely not something you want to miss. So make sure you don't miss out on this amazing chance. With a number of shows and times available throughout the entire time that the show is going to be here in Kingston, there is literally no excuse for why you may miss this show. And stay tuned, because on Monday, I will be out and about in the cruiser once more and giving away a family pass to the show. 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
4: Things are moving along nicely on the 401 today between Belleville and Brockville, and no major slowdowns through Napanee, Odessa, Kingston, or Gananoque, with no problems reported. Clearing tonight with a low of 7, Saturday sunny, increasing cloud near noon, and a chance of showers, the risk of a thunderstorm, a high of 20. Sunday sunny with a high of 23, and Monday sunny with a high of 27. 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

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We're going to be sending a kid to Camp Davern, and we want you to nominate who that kid's going to be. 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Are they doing stuff for charity? Are they just helping out around the house? They're just an all-around good kid, just real kind, good kid, helping out their friends? 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Motels now. 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
1: If you're traveling on the 401, it's in good shape. Traffic is steady from Belleville through Brockville, both directions, and also looking good through Napanee, Odessa, Kingston, and Gananoque. Clearing tonight with a low of 7. Saturday, sunny, increasing cloud near noon, and a chance of showers, the risk of a thunderstorm, a high of 20. Sunday, sunny with a high of 23, and Monday, sunny with a high of 27. 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

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Cold as ice. Kingston's 102.7 Wow FM at Sideshow. Did you ever work in a place that had snacks? Workplace survey said 64% of people say they don't tell coworkers when there's good snacks on the break room table. And you know what? I'd like to know who those people are here at the station, because I would like to use the last square of toilet paper in the bathroom before they go in. 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

0: 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Here's what you need to know.
1: I'm Ken Hashizumi, keeping you in the loop this afternoon. An update on a Napanee girl's missing medical helmet. Jacob Wilkinson of Jacob Nathan Home Furnishings in Kingston reached out to the girl's mother, Nicole Wadham, after hearing her story about losing her daughter's helmet after leaving a doctor's office. Wadham says she was very surprised when she learned about Wilkinson's offer.
2: So he reached out, and I just thought, wow, like, this is someone who doesn't know me, just heard this on the radio and was willing to, like, contribute financially, and then they said they wanted to cover the whole cost, and that was even more surprising.
1: Wadham's daughter requires the medical helmet to help in the development of her head. Future municipal leaders can get a chance to be a mayor for a day in Kingston. The city is inviting grade 5 students to apply in the program that will see one student get to spend a day with Mayor Brian Patterson. Interested applicants must submit a short video to the Get Involved Kingston website by June the 19th. Water levels along Lake Ontario and the Upper St. Lawrence River are stabilizing, according to Cataraqui Conservation. While conditions have improved, officials say elevated levels and wave action could still cause localized shoreline concerns. Sandbag supplies remain available in several local municipalities, including Gananoque, Lansdowne, and Lyndhurst. The unofficial start of summer comes with a number of closures in Kingston. All city-owned offices and facilities will be closed on Monday, as will banks, LCBO, and post offices. Retail and grocery stores will be open, as will the beer store and Cataraqui Center with limited business hours. Check KingstonDaily.ca for a list of what's open and closed this weekend. Only one NHL Conference semifinal series remains, and that resumes tomorrow night when the Habs look to punch their ticket in the conference final with a win over the Sabres in Montreal. The Blue Jays open up a series against the Tigers in Detroit this evening. In the WNBA, the Tempo head on the road for the first time, taking on the Sparks in Los Angeles. The next time you are scrolling through your phone, visit KingstonDaily.ca and see what Kingston is talking about. 401 traffic and weather together next.
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2: It's a good drive on the 401, seeing smooth conditions east and west between Belleville and Brockville. Napanee, Odessa, Kingston, and Gananoque are also problem-free. Clearing tonight with a low of 7, Saturday, sunny, increasing cloud near noon, and a chance of showers, the risk of a thunderstorm, a high of 20. Sunday, sunny with a high of 23, and Monday, sunny with a high of 27. 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

Mr. Curie, Kingston's 102.7 Wow FM at Sideshow. I just read this report says American credit card debt is at a record $1.3 trillion. Trillion. I think maybe it's time to cut back on some of the streaming services. They're all playing commercials now anyway, right? You too, with or without you, Kingston's 102.7 Wow FM.

0: 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For grown-ups only, solve this math problem, and I got it wrong. And then it gave me a new one, and I got that one wrong. And then it gave me a third one, and I got
1: no, you didn't.
0: I swear to you.
1: What were the problems?
0: They were just multiplication, but one was like 3 times 2 plus something, and I was like, oh, that's that. And it's like, wrong. And so it locked me out.
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3: 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Earlier today, I was able to catch a glimpse at Cirque Mondial that is being held at Cataraqui Center. And a little bit of insight for you. It is a show that is coming to us straight from Paris, and it's the first time it's making an appearance in North America. Quite literally their North American debut. And it's a fun, super exciting show that just literally brings the joy of circus and visual art to life. It's a 100% human circus, meaning that there's all performers doing acrobatics, knife throwing, fire eating, contortions, juggling. It's just all around going to be an amazing show. Go and get tickets for yourself, for your family. Online, you can head over to cataraquicenter.ca at the events page to buy tickets for tonight's show or for any show in the next couple weeks, because it's going to be here all the way until May 24th. On Monday, I will be out in the cruiser again, so you can come and find me. 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
7: No problems on the 401. Traffic is moving smoothly between Belleville and Brockville, and it's all clear through Napanee, Odessa, Kingston, and Gananoque. Clearing tonight with a low of 7. Saturday, sunny, increasing cloud near noon, and a chance of showers. The risk of a thunderstorm, a high of 20. Sunday, sunny with a high of 23. And Monday, sunny with a high of 27. 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

Prince, 1999, Kingston's 102.7, Wow FM at Sideshow. Get this, Swedish geologist finding fossilized poop from a worm that lived around 500 million years ago. That is wild. Fossilized feces from a worm. And they're like, this is an incredible discovery. And imagine, you know, just imagine, right? Like, this worm had no idea he was making history. To him, it was just, hey, I just had my coffee on a Tuesday, you know? And he was making history, man. You just never know. You never know when what you're doing is going to make a difference.

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1: Traffic is moving along on the 401 between Belleville and Brockville, all clear through Napanee, Odessa, Kingston, and Gananoque in both directions. Clearing tonight with a low of 7, Saturday sunny, increasing cloud near noon, and a chance of showers, the risk of a thunderstorm, a high of 20. Sunday sunny with a high of 23, and Monday sunny with a high of 27. 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

0: Def Leppard, Animal, Kingston's 102.7, Wow FM at Sideshow. Right on the heels of a long weekend, here we go. Although, you know, when you get back to work on like Tuesday after the long weekend, you're gonna run into this guy. And now, another real Canadian hero.
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0: Another long holiday weekend is over, and you regale us with your tales of woe. You did too much yard work, too many projects, too much running around, and didn't get enough rest.
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0: 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Don't strangle. Instead, salute Mr. Three-Day Weekend Survivor, a real Canadian hero.
1: Mr. Three-Day Weekend Survivor.
0: No, it's not Friday yet, you slacker. We've still got a few days before you're going to run into them. Mike and the Mechanics, All I Need is a Miracle, 102.7. 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

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That about does it for me tonight. I am out of here. I hope you have yourself a fantastic evening and an even better long weekend. I will see you again soon. Michael Jackson, Billie Jean, Kingston's 102.7 WOW.

0: 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It is the All Request Hour Friday night edition. And Jackie, your mom loves Def Leppard.
1: That explains her love for some sugar on me actually meant. She actually loved it even more.
0: Yeah, mom, it's sugar. It's out of the pantry. That's what we're talking about, right?
1: Yeah.

0: 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Monica, thank you for the text. When she was celebrating her 21st birthday, it was a song about all the drinks. Her daughter Jessie celebrating her 21st birthday tonight. And yeah, we're going to do the song about all the drinks as well. As long as, Monica, you're doing the DDing and Jessie is being safe, hey, have a fun night tonight. Chumbawamba's tub thumping for them to get the weekend started. And whatever you would like as well. We're at 877-909-1989. 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
5: Plan accordingly.
6: Tonight, clearing up with a low of 7. Tomorrow, chance of showers later. Sunny early on with a high of 20. Sunday, looking nice and sunny with a high of 23. And Monday, sunny again, reaching a high of 27. Currently, it's 11.
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I'm Tony Lorino. Well, this time next week, it's going to be a free ticket day. Your choice anywhere you want to see him. 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

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Yeah, we love to say wow with some of the songs you just haven't heard in a long, long time. 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

0: 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I'm Tony Lorino. The All Request Hour is on. Kim, little family game night playing pool. Who's at your house?
1: My husband and my 11-year-old daughter.
0: And who's winning?
1: Actually, I think the 11-year-old is.